fence me in. Just turn me loose, let me saddle my old saddle underneath the western skies. On my cayuse, let me wander over yonder, see the mountain rise. I want to ride to the ridge where the west commences, gaze at the moon till I lose my senses. Can't look at hobbles and I can't stand fences. Oh, fence me in.

0: thick and thin.
1: Yeah, but you're thinning out on me now, baby. I don't dig you.
0: And I'd really start raising the devil if you just try to fence me in.
1: Well, baby, I got to go out for bacon now, you know.
0: Oh, that's a new name for it, bacon.
1: Yeah. I need dough, and you know that ain't tin. But it's a wrong move that you're making just by trying to fence me in.
0: Now, look, yeah. Pops, I've got a good reason for squawking.
1: Are you going to squawk in there? I can't swing it.
0: You know what?
1: What's that?
0: Things don't look so bright.
1: Well, don't be looking at me there, now.
0: And I'm getting sick and tired of talking, because you know you're going to stay out each and every night.
1: You know it, too. Well, I got to keep my reputation, honey.
0: I'm going to eliminate that.
1: Sky high as it's always been. There ain't no use of you, Lucille. None of you chicks coming around here trying to fence me in.
0: Just turn me loose. Let me straddle my old saddle.
1: Don't be straddling all over the place, either. You hear that, folks?

0: tickled to death that you dropped in.
1: To break this spell. To break this spell.
0: You better break that spell or go to
1: my mother will start to worry.
0: Mama, was your

0: hurry.
1: Please don't worry.
0: Well, maybe just a half a drink more.
1: Put some hot records on while I'm full.
0: Avers might think.
1: Mama, it's bad out there.
0: Hey, Pops.
1: What's that?
0: What's in this drink?
1: There ain't no fun to be had out there, you know.
0: This evening has been...
2: Ain't even started yet.
0: So nice and fine.
1: Take another drink of wine. Maybe you'll change your mind.
0: Hard to say.

0: Look here, babes.
1: Huh?
0: Look out that window there.
1: Ooh, yeah.
0: See that window right there?
1: Ooh.
0: The one I'm talking. Not that window, honey. You looking at a bay window there. I'm speaking about the one that's not boarded up over here.
1: Yeah,
0: see that?
1: Yeah.
0: See all that snow coming down there? Coming down in droves, ain't it?
1: Yeah.
0: You know one thing, Mama? I really shouldn't say ain't. Because it ain't right. But you know one thing? There ain't no use you going out there in all that bad weather, getting them little old Duesenbergs all frostbitten and stuff like that.
1: Well, Pops, you know how Mom and Pop is. I didn't tell them where I was going.
0: You didn't do what?
1: In fact, I sneaked out of the house.
0: Oh, Velma, don't you never do that to your Mom and Papa, you know? Yeah? But since you're here, that's what I...
1: There's bound

0: really like to stick around.
1: Why'd you do that?
0: Well, I live so far. I live way over on the other side of town. You dig? Well, well, well, well, well, well.
1: What'd you say,
0: Earl?
1: What'd you say?
2: Don't pay that chick no mind. I dug her. She hangs out on South Ferris.
1: No. No. South Ferris.
2: I tell you, that's where she is.
1: No. And she told, well, you told me you lived in Sugar Hill there, baby. Oh, I mean, you done jive out of my $8. Take your shoes off, Lucy. And let's get juicy.
0: Woo!

Bess, oh, where's my Bess? Won't somebody tell me where? I don't care what she says, I don't care what she's done.